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5: Your weather forecast from Kix Country, low 60s and a few clouds and maybe a shower or thunderstorm for the overnight hours. It'll be sunny on Tuesday, our afternoon high in the low 90s, and again, that slim chance of an afternoon shower. Scattered showers around on Tuesday night, then everything dries out again on Wednesday and Thursday. Temperatures will stay pretty hot for us, lots of sun and low 90s. I'm meteorologist Steve Hamilton, and there's a look at your weather from Kix Country.
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0: 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Kicks Country weather is quick, concise, and accurate with meteorologist Steve Hamilton.
1: Your weather forecast from Kicks Country, low 60s, and a few clouds and maybe a shower or thunderstorm for the overnight hours. It'll be sunny on Tuesday, our afternoon high in the low 90s, and again, that slim chance of an afternoon shower. Scattered showers around on Tuesday night, then everything dries out again on Wednesday and Thursday. Temperatures will stay pretty hot for us, lots of sun and low 90s. I'm meteorologist Steve Hamilton, and there's a look at your weather from Kicks Country.
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1: Here's your weather forecast from Kix Country. We're looking pretty good for the next few days. Overnight, a very slight chance of a shower. Some clouds, and we're in the mid-50s. We'll get a mix of sun and clouds on Tuesday, but an afternoon shower may pop up. We'll be in the upper 70s. Slightly better rain chances on Wednesday and Thursday. We'll stay partly cloudy during most of the day, but a few afternoon thunderstorms are possible. We'll be in the mid-70s. There's your weather from Kix Country. I'm meteorologist Steve Hamilton.
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1: He's a ranch hand in a pinch, man. 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
1: Your weather forecast from Kix Country, low 60s, and a few clouds and maybe a shower or thunderstorm for the overnight hours. It'll be sunny on Tuesday, our afternoon high in the low 90s, and again, that slim chance of an afternoon shower. Scattered showers around on Tuesday night, then everything dries out again on Wednesday and Thursday. Temperatures will stay pretty hot for us, lots of sun and low 90s. I'm meteorologist Steve Hamilton, and there's a look at your weather from Kix Country.
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0: 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Here's Kix Country meteorologist Steve Hamilton with the latest Pueblo area forecast.
1: Your weather forecast from Kix Country, low 60s and a few clouds and maybe a shower or thunderstorm for the overnight hours. It'll be sunny on Tuesday, our afternoon high in the low 90s, and again, that slim chance of an afternoon shower. Scattered showers around on Tuesday night, then everything dries out again on Wednesday and Thursday. Temperatures will stay pretty hot for us, lots of sun and low 90s. I'm meteorologist Steve Hamilton, and there's a look at your weather from Kix Country.
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1: Well, life on the farm is kind of laid back. 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

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Front page obituary, he was a millionaire. He left his fortune to some guy he barely knew. 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
5: Your weather forecast from Kix Country, low 60s, and a few clouds and maybe a shower or thunderstorm for the overnight hours. It'll be sunny on Tuesday, our afternoon high in the low 90s, and again, that slim chance of an afternoon shower. Scattered showers around on Tuesday night, then everything dries out again on Wednesday and Thursday. Temperatures will stay pretty hot for us, lots of sun and low 90s. I'm meteorologist Steve Hamilton, and there's a look at your weather from Kix Country.
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Neither one of us looking for three little words, unless those three words were do not disturb. 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
17: Good morning. 7 o'clock, 6 o'clock news. It is 6 o'clock. I've got a news update here for you. NBC apparently is taking another day off. Legal fights developing between the White House and several major news organizations, including CNN and Political, over access for reporters covering the administration. On the weather front, California has declared a state of emergency as forecasters warn of potentially significant storms associated with the developing El Nino pattern. And another helicopter crash in California. This time, two helicopter pilots have been killed while fighting the Dome Fire in Yosemite National Park. Officials have closed some areas of the park as firefighters continue battling the blaze.
18: Here's your weather forecast from Kix Country. We'll have a pretty nice day, sunshine with a few clouds, and comfortable daytime highs again. We're staying at about 80. Slim chance of a late day shower or thunderstorm. Could get a shower this evening and then some clouds for the overnight hours. We're in the upper 50s. Storm system moving in from the southwest, and that'll increase our rain chances a little bit on Wednesday. Scattered afternoon showers and thunderstorms, cloudy in upper 70s. There's your weather from Kix Country. I'm meteorologist Steve Hamilton.
17: Currently 58 degrees at the Kix Country Studios in Pueblo. Good morning, 6:02. Getting your day going here with Dave Morgany Pagnotta. Good morning, sir.
19: Good morning to you, Dave.
17: Looking fabulous in your Hawaiian shirt with your anthuriums on there.
19: Yes, is that what those are?
17: That's what that little flower with the little sticky thing poking up is.
19: Okay, I had no idea what I was wearing.
17: There you go.
19: Thanks for the you're a wealth of information, Dave.
17: Well,
19: an anthurium.
17: It's useless information, but there it is.
19: Well, hey, and I bet there's some people out there listening.
17: I think there's at least three. All right, here we go.
20: Oh, my God.
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22: 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We need to look at a calendar.
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17: I don't think we quite need a sweater just yet. And fall doesn't come into Colorado until 6:05 this evening, so...
19: Oh, it's already here?
17: Yeah. Well, the 6:05 tonight.
19: Okay.
17: It's not here yet.
19: Well, I can see it coming.
17: It's right out there. Can you see it?
19: Yeah, a little bit.
17: Okay, here we go. On a train.

0: 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Number one song right now.
1: She is fantastic.
0: Yeah.
2: 24 years old.
0: How do you like it?
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0: Yeah.
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0: That's Gunny. I'm Dave. This is FGL on Kix.

0: This is how we roll, baby. Kicks Country, 107.5. It's Florida Georgia Line, 609. Keeping you on time, and I promise I'm going to stop with the rhyme.
1: Oh.
0: Pretty soon.
1: Yeah, and speaking of rolling, you might want to roll out of there.
0: Roll out of bed?
1: Uh-huh.
0: Okay, it's time, yeah.
1: Yeah.
0: All right, coming up on the morning show, of course, we'll have birthdays at 6:50. If you have someone for the Kicks birthday list, you can give us a quick text, 719-733-7923. Also on the show, we're going to talk about 10 reasons why fall is the, or at least several reasons, why fall is the best season.
1: Oh.
0: Okay.
1: I'm in agreement.
0: That's on the way. I love it because it's football season. Yes. We're also talking about hugging, whether or not you should hug people right away, when you first meet them. I don't know. That's one thought right there. And let's see, what else? We've got some more updates. We'll talk about NFL updates for you. I know it wasn't a good weekend for the Steelers.
1: Oh, no.
0: No.
1: No.
0: Not a good weekend.
1: Tragic.
0: Yeah. Boy, Aaron Rodgers took a big hit. It's like, dude, how did that feel? I mean, when you're 27, it had to have hurt. But he's what, 47? 43, something somewhere in there?
1: He's definitely approaching, over 40. I think, the mid-40s. Yeah.
0: Yeah, definitely.
1: He's too old to take a hit like that.
0: Right. All right, lots of fun coming up. Lots of great music for you.
1: Uh-huh.

0: Brantley Gilbert's new one called Good Damn on Kix Country 107.5. That's G-O-O-D, just so you know I'm not saying something I shouldn't be saying.
1: No, right,
0: it's your not. It's your Kix morning show. Dave Moore, Gina, not Gina Rose, Dave Moore, Gunny Pagnotta, starts with a G.
2: Hey, Dave.
0: Here we go.
1: I can never duplicate that voice.
0: All right. We're going to do some clogging right here.
1: All right, I got them on.
0: Brooks and Dunn, come on.

0: We're rocking your world with a little country girl. It's Brooks and Dunn, Kicks Country. 107.5, rolling country's best. Got a mostly sunny day, slight chance of an afternoon shower, 80 for your high. We're not ready to go for fall weather in the 60s just yet. We got some 80s left in us.
1: Which is a whole lot better than the hundreds.
0: Yes, or even better than 90s even, right?
1: Uh-huh.
0: Your ideal temperature is in the 60s, I think you said,
1: it
0: right?
1: Is, yeah, 62, 65. Whew,
0: That's a little cool.
1: Might be up to 65 because...
0: okay.
1: Yeah, you know, you get older, I think my...
0: right.
1: Skin is thinner.
0: I think it might be.
1: Something.
0: Okay. I'm more of a 73, 75 kind of guy.
1: That's not bad, too. And right now, 80 feels like 60.
0: Yeah, with a little bit of breeze. There was a little breeze last night. Mm-hmm. Looked like there was going to be some rain, but nothing at my house anyway.
1: Yeah, we didn't get it last night. The night before, we got a beautiful shower.
0: Okay. All right, coming up in a half hour, don't forget, birthdays on the way on Kicks.
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6: She was storming through the house that day, and I could tell she was leaving. And I thought, oh, she'll be back, till she turned around and pointed

0: 107.5 Kicks Country. Sounded good, Graven James, right there. Good morning. It's 6:29. Dave and Gunny on your radio. It is fall rolls in later this afternoon. Officially, it's 6:05. As far as I checked yesterday, said it was 6:05. All right. So technically, I guess you could call it the first day of fall. So we have a little fall information for you here.
1: All right.
2: It's the first day of fall. Time to bundle up in a sweater.
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3: of the air conditioner running 24/7.
2: And watch the leaves change color.
3: They're already brown thanks to the scorching sun.
2: And gather wood for the first fire of the season.
3: I wouldn't even light a candle in this heat.
2: And start stocking up on candy for Halloween.
3: Finally, something we agree on.
2: Like candy corn.
3: Or so I thought.
0: Pass on the candy corn, right?
1: Uh-huh. It is a very confusing time of year.
0: Right.
1: Air really conditioning, is. Heat, I don't know.
0: Football on television. And candy corn. I'll have three pieces. That'll be enough till next year.
1: Yeah, and then there's some hunting, too.

0: 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Former number one right here, Ella and Morgan together.
1: Good combo.

0: Country's best kicks country. 107.5 Parmalee, gonna love you. 641 right now. Dave and Gunny on the radio, keeping you on time. Good looking day out there, mostly sunny. Slight chance of an afternoon shower. A little better chance as we go through the week, Wednesday and then to Thursday. Better chance of showers in the afternoon and evening, but that's all right. We'll take that. So check this out. A new poll asked Americans, how do you usually greet each of the following when you see them? All right, 51% of people say they greet people with a handshake.
1: Okay.
0: 5% actually said they greeted a stranger with a hug.
1: Well,
0: I don't know. I need to kind of know a person better than not knowing them at all to give them a hug. How about you?
1: Well, it still feels weird to shake a lady's hand for some reason to me.
0: Oh.
1: It just feels...
0: Yeah?
1: I don't know.
0: I kind of give them kind of a...
1: Yeah, I mean, I just... Maybe I'm the one that needs the hug.
0: Maybe so.
1: Whether they need it or not.
0: Right?
1: No, but yeah, I think, you know, first meeting. Definitely a handshake.
0: Yeah. There you go.
1: And then, you know, just depending on how it goes, and if you get to know the person, then a little side hug's always good, too.
0: Yeah. Yeah, a little over half said a handshake. 18% said a wave or a nod. Hello, nice to meet you. 12% said nothing physical, just hello or hey, how's it going? That kind of thing. But very small percentage would actually give a hug to a stranger. Now, see if it's someone that maybe your spouse knows really well. You know, I don't know. Maybe you can do that.
1: Yeah. It's going to be a little awkward if it's a hug first thing.
0: Right. And I've known people, even people that, you know, we're very well acquainted with, who are not huggers. It's like, hi, how's it going? Smile, big, you know, very, very nice. Mm-hmm. But it's like, sorry, she's not a hugger. Okay, all right.
1: And then there's the over huggers.
0: Right, oh boy.
1: Don't do that.
0: That's a little long.

0: Kicks Country. 107.5, it's called Empty Words. It's Corey Kent, his new one. Good morning. How's your day going? You're looking good today. 6:49. Dave and Gunny going to help you get through Tuesday.
1: Yeah.
0: And here we go. We got your birthdays.
1: Happy birthday.
0: And you have a local celebrity on your birthday list,
1: right? I have a couple.
0: All right.
1: Gracie Osborne. Happy birthday to Gracie. She's working hard, going to college, and I think working about three jobs as
0: well. Oh, my gosh. So good for her.
1: Gracie, have a great birthday today. And then this one's a little bit retroactive, if you'll say, or if I could put it that way. My beautiful bride, Heather, had her birthday yesterday.
0: Okay. Happy birthday, Heather.
1: Happy birthday to Heather.
0: And you got a we got a song dedication coming up for her.
1: Oh, we do.
0: Right,
1: yes.
0: right after this.
1: Yes, we do.
0: Here in
1: perfect.
0: A couple minutes, yeah.
1: Yeah, what else? Who else is celebrating today?
0: Well, the birthday kids today share their birthday with Tom Felton. You're going, I know that name, but who is he? Well, he was the real white-haired kid, Draco Malfoy. In the Harry Potter movies.
1: Okay.
0: Nobody liked him in those movies because he was always pulling something. But Tom is 39 today, so he's growing up and gotten older. And Andrea Bocelli, a blind opera singer. He was blind since he was 12 years old.
1: I didn't know he was blind.
0: Yeah. He's 68 today. And it's also National Ice Cream Cone Day, National White Chocolate Day. I love the ice cream cone. White chocolate, I guess, is okay. But how about a TV rewind? Back in the day, 1989, Baywatch debuted. All the guys love the opening. All the girls are running down the beach in their red swimming suits. It's like, okay, hello there. Mm. 1994, Friends debuted. It's still in syndication.
1: Oh, my goodness.
0: Yeah. 2003, Two and a Half Men debuted. And in 2004, Lost debuted. And after about the fourth episode, I was completely lost. So,
1: okay, well,
0: there you go. Happy birthday to everybody having a birthday today.
1: That's right.
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1: 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Here's an update for you from Pueblo, Colorado, which is, of course, where we are, broadcasting live. Colorado Governor Jared Polis has nominated Pueblo, Chile for the state's 2028 American Innovation Dollar Coin. Oh, going to be a dollar coin. Hopefully it will be a little bigger than the last dollar coin because it was

0: is the same size as a quarter.
1: Yeah, that made no sense.
0: Very confusing. Make it like the Kennedy 50-cent piece, that size. That would be good.
1: There you go.
0: All right, the proposed design features the Moscow chili, a variety developed through CSU. Pueblo housing market cools a bit. A new August number show 143 single-family homes were sold. That's down a little over 16% from August of last year. The median sales price dropped to just under $300,000, while homes are taking an average of 108 days to sell. Pueblo County seeking volunteers. Pueblo County and the Pueblo West Metro District are accepting applications for the Pueblo West Road Sales Tax Oversight Committee, which will review how road tax revenues are being spent. All right, now we've got your Kix Country forecast. Here comes Steve Hamilton.
2: Here's Kix Country meteorologist Steve Hamilton with the latest Pueblo area forecast.
3: Here's your weather forecast from Kix Country. We'll have a pretty nice day, sunshine with a few clouds, and comfortable daytime highs again. We're staying at about 80. Slim chance of a late day shower or thunderstorm. Could get a shower this evening, and then some clouds for the overnight hours. We're in the upper 50s. Storm system moving in from the southwest, and that'll increase our rain chances a little bit on Wednesday. Scattered afternoon showers and thunderstorms, cloudy in upper 70s. There's your weather from Kix Country. I'm meteorologist Steve Hamilton.
0: Currently 59 degrees at Kix Country. Good morning, 7:01. Getting your day going here with Dave Moore, Gunny Peg Notice. So fall rolls in this afternoon, 6:05. So tomorrow is technically the first full day of fall. But fall is your favorite season, is that right?
1: Definitely.
0: Yeah. I would say, if I had to make a decision, I would say fall is number one. Summer would be a close second. But yeah, fall, I like it because it's a little coolish, the wind a little breezy, feels good, and football, of course.
1: Football,
0: right.
1: Hunting, yeah, there's a lot of things going on in the fall.
0: Sweater weather, here's some things that to like about fall. Being able to open your windows at night, yeah, hopefully the end of summer means it'll stop being 90 degrees, right?
1: Yeah, get a little breeze.
0: Yeah. Mm-hmm. How about apple picking? Are you a fan of picking the apples?
1: I don't really pick apples anymore.
0: No,
1: I used
0: no?
1: to.
0: Okay.
1: Yeah, not anymore.
0: Visiting a pumpkin patch, that is probably if you have children or grandchildren. That's a fun thing to do.
1: Oh, yeah.
0: Yeah. Then you got the yummy foods, like foods like apple cider donuts, pumpkin spice. Are you a fan of the pumpkin spice?
1: I like it.
0: Do you have a pumpkin spice latte once in a while?
1: Once a year.
0: I see.
1: You know, just in the fall, I'll drink a little bit of that.
0: All right.
1: I do like the apple cider fall and winter.
0: Sure. All right. There you go. Also, got to love the football season, Friday Night Lights.
1: Oh,
0: your favorite
1: yeah.
0: high school football team, your favorite college team plays on Saturday. And
1: yes.
0: then on Sunday, you yell at the TV because your fantasy players are not scoring.
1: Okay.
0: I had the, just so you know, and I know no one cares, but I had the lowest score of the weekend in my fantasy league.
1: It was no fantasy, huh? Sounds like a nightmare, maybe.
0: 18 points.
4: That's ridiculous.
0: Yeah, well, tell me about it.
5: Oh, my God.
6: Do you know what today is?
7: Okay. We need to look at a calendar.
8: Look at the calendar!
9: It is.
10: September 22nd.
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15: the first day.
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15: of the
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0: You need a sweater.
8: You ready to start?
4: Let's start the show.
0: All right. Let's get going. What do you think?
1: Let's do it.
0: Kix Country, good morning.
1: Mm-hmm.

0: 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Kix Country. That's what you find right here. 107.5 Dave Morgan, Pagnotta, helping you get through your Tuesday.
1: Yeah, it's the best.
0: Oh, yeah. Looking good out there.

0: country's best. 107.5 Kix Country, Easton Corbin, and roll with it. All right, good morning, 10 after 7 o'clock. How you doing? You looking good today? Getting ready to head out the door here in just a little bit. We'll keep you on time. And Dave Moore, Gunny Pagnotta on the radio. We were talking about things about fall that we love. I remember, I don't know if you remember this, the Nature Center down along the river.
1: Oh, yeah.
0: Would have the Halloween spook trail.
1: Uh-huh.
0: They'd have the, you know, all these great little jack-o'-lanterns were all lit along the trail. And they would have the fun trail. And then they would have the scary spook trail. So this was a, it was kind of like a corn maze, but you were guided in there. And then there was a guy back in the woods somewhere with a chainsaw. It's like, oh no!
1: Yes, I love a good haunted house, haunted trail, haunted anything.
0: Oh man, that's so much fun! I'd like to see the Nature Center come back with some of that stuff. That was always a lot of fun down there.
1: Definitely.
0: And once you, you know, might have been, you know, 65 degrees or 70 degrees up on the hill. But when you got down close to the river, it's a little bit chilly.
1: Yep.
0: Got to remember your sweater.
1: Another thing to love about fall.
0: And watch out for the guy with the chainsaw.
1: Yeah. Stay.

0: Single again, Josh Ross, sounding good. Kix Country, 107.5. Hey, good morning. How you doing? 107.5. We got football coming up here in just a minute.
1: Oh, I love the football.
0: Right after Jason Aldean.

0: That's the latest from Jason Aldean. Sounding good. Anytime soon on Kix. Good morning, 18 after 6. 18 after 6. 18 after 7, I'll be ready.
1: Are you ready for some football?
0: Okay, here we go.
2: Always.
0: Always ready for football, right?
2: Yeah.
0: Okay, well, we got some good games coming up this weekend.
2: Big comeback for the Broncos this week.
0: Yeah.
2: That was awesome.
0: Yeah, that was good. And your Pittsburgh Steelers had a tough time.
2: They did.
0: They're 1-1, though. They are at home against the Cincinnati Bengals, who have won two. Two in a row. 2-0.
2: Yeah, they're nemesis, really.
0: That's right. Them and the Ravens are kind of, the Steelers' nemesis as well, wouldn't you think?
2: Yes, definitely.
0: Yeah. Mm-hmm. So what do you think? Steelers, Bengals?
2: I got to go with the Steelers.
0: Okay.
2: I mean, you have a grumpy old man at quarterback, but I still got to go with the black and gold.
0: There you go. And then on Sunday night, this is the NFL schedule has just gotten weird. So you have a team that the team was in Melbourne, Australia last week. Then they're on Monday Night Football last night. And then Sunday, they're on Sunday Night Football. That's the LA Rams. I know the NFL wants to have those games in prime time on teams that were really good last year. Rams, going into the season, were favored to win or at least be in the Super Bowl. But the three special games like that in a row, and they traveled a mile high, the Broncos. 6:20 kickoff on Sunday night.
2: All right.
0: So you go all day Sunday without any Broncos, and then, oh, here it is, finally. What do you think? They're both 1-1. Can the Broncos beat the Rams at home?
2: Oh, boy. They just got Aaron Donald back.
0: I know.
2: After 2 years of missing football. That's going to be a coin toss, I think.
0: Okay.
2: The Broncos put it together. I think they turned the corner, if you will.
0: They did. They did look pretty good the
2: other day. A lot of folks think they were highly overrated, but I kind of think they showed their true colors in the second half this week.
0: Okay.
2: So, yeah, I'm going to go Broncos.
0: Okay. I'm going to save my prediction until Thursday morning.
2: All right.
0: it might not be a popular prediction. I'm not sure. We'll see. See how I feel by Thursday, right?
2: Yeah, there's more to life than being popular.
0: That's right.
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0: 107.5 Kicks Country, sounded good. 7:30, good morning. It's Dave Moore, Gunny Pagnotta on your radio, getting ready to head you out the door, keeping you on time this morning. All right, drive safe on your way to work and school.
1: That's
0: remember,
1: right.
0: You know, the speed limit in a parking lot is not 60. Just
1: a thought.
0: I just about got ran over the other day. It's like, whoa, hello. Right. 60 miles an hour through the parking lot? Okay.
1: Yeah, I don't know why everybody's in such a big hurry. I mean, just relax.
0: Relax. It'll be fine. Mm-hmm. All right, maybe have some morning funnies. You want that?
1: Yeah,
0: want that?
1: Why not?
0: Here's Dusty Slay talking about it being 5 o'clock somewhere.
2: I like that country song, It's 5 O'Clock Somewhere. The song that justifies drinking any time of the day. You just say it's 5 o'clock and it's okay, right? It only works for drinking, though. You can't show up late for work and be like, hey, 9 o'clock somewhere. Be nice if that did work, though. If your boss is like, well, I can't argue with that logic. Hell, get in here. Hell, by that logic, it's 5 o'clock somewhere. Let's get out of here. I do like that song, It's 5 O'Clock Somewhere, though. There's a line in the chorus where he says this. He goes, it's only 12:30. That's 12:30, just to be clear. He said, it's only 12:30, but I don't care. It's 5 o'clock somewhere. Right? But that's not true. You know what I mean? It may be 5:30 somewhere. But we don't lose a half hour just because you change time zones. That's not how that works, Alan Jackson.
0: Oh, man.
1: Oh, how perfect.
0: I love it.
1: Mm-hmm.
0: Kicks Country, what's up?

0: What time zone am I on? What country am I in?
1: It doesn't matter. It's 5 o'clock somewhere.
0: It's always on 5 in Margaritaville, come to think of it.
1: Yeah, I heard that.
0: You've been there, haven't you?
1: Yes, sir.
0: I've seen your boat there.

0: It's 5 o'clock. Let's go somewhere.
1: I'm ready. Crank it up.
0: Let's get out of here.
1: I'm gone.
2: 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Had to play that after Dusty Slay talking about 5 o'clock somewhere.
3: Mm-hmm.
2: Good morning. Stuff. Yeah. Kix Morning Show. Dave and Gunny and you.

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0: Oh, yeah. Zach Top having fun there. Good times and tan lines. Tan lines are going to be fading. Kix Country, 107.5. You know, with the it's September, so may not have any tan lines continuing much longer, don't you think?
1: Yeah. But they'll fade.
0: They'll fade.
1: Sure. Mm-hmm.
0: And the Pueblo Chili and Frijoli Festival is kind of the wind-up of summer. 32nd annual festival happened this past weekend. Thousands of people packed downtown Pueblo. Three-day event celebrating, of course, the chili, live music, food, lots of chili roasting. Smelled so good down there. Greater Pueblo Chamber of Commerce says the festival attracts more than 100,000 visitors.
2: Wow!
0: In a typical year, generates an estimated $8 million for the local economy. Wow.
1: Cool.
0: Let's have one of those every month.
1: Yeah, they had a kind of a one of those famous, you know, might be internet famous guys in town testing all the different chilies around town. And
0: okay,
1: he was also a judge at the Chili Frijoli Fest.
0: Oh, very cool. All right.
1: I'm not sure who won this
0: Double D's. Year. Double D's Barbecue won.
1: Oh.
0: For red and green chili. Yes, they did.
1: Interesting.
0: All right. And so it's that kind of means that once we get the Chili and Frijoli Festival behind us, it is time for fall.
3: Fall has arrived at Starbucks. Join us for the new Taste of Autumn specialty coffee.
4: That sounds good.
3: Black coffee with pieces of real leaves floating around for texture and aroma.
4: That doesn't sound too good.
3: But they're real leaves from New England.
4: Still, no.
3: How about we add pumpkin spice donut holes, pumpkin whipped cream, and drizzle it with light and dark caramel?
4: Oh yeah, that sounds real good.
3: And let's just skip the coffee and put hot cocoa in first.
4: Oh yeah, but what about the leaves?
3: We can just put a picture of them on the cup.
4: Sold. I'm on my way to the drive-thru.
3: Starbucks, where fall has arrived.
0: Oh right. My gosh. Yeah, just put the leaves on the cup.
1: I'm going to keep my $8.50, but anyway.
0: Right.

0: 107.5 Kicks Country, holding it down. Chase Matthew, I like it. Good morning. How you doing? It's Dave Moore, Gunny Pagnotta on the radio. I got something beeping here on my phone. I don't know what that is.
1: What's beeping now?
0: I don't know. Something's beeping. Let me scroll up and say.
2: Convenience stores workers right. Do it with that beeping.
0: Right. Every time someone comes in the door.
2: Uh-huh. Or the gas pump is beeping at them. I don't right. Do beeping well.
0: Okay. All right. Hey,
2: hey.
0: It's 7:49. Time for a Gunny Pagnotta world-famous quiz. Is that right?
2: Well, I don't know about world-famous. Maybe in my own mind.
0: Okay.
2: Here we go.
0: All right. I'm ready.
2: This is going to be about it's National Ice Cream Cone Day?
0: Yes, it is.
2: We're going to have some of that. We're going to have a little fall in here, too, because tomorrow's the first full day of fall.
0: Right.
2: All right, Dave. A vendor named Ernest Hamwi in Syria, from Syria, I should say, selling thin waffle-like pastries called Zalibis, reportedly partnered with an ice cream seller who had run out of bowls.
0: Oh.
2: Together, they created the first edible ice cream cone, and it happened at the St. Louis World's Fair in what year? Ice cream was invented in 1804, 1904, or 1704?
0: 1904.
2: Good job.
0: Yeah.
2: I would have thought people were eating some ice cream in the 1800s, but nope.
0: That's the ice cream cone.
2: The cone. That's true. They were eating ice cream.
0: Okay.
2: All right. Including cake cones, sugar cones, waffle cones, and specialty dipped cones. How many crispy carriers for America's favorite frozen treat does the U.S. produce each year?
0: Hmm.
2: It is 1.5, but is it a billion ice cream cones, a million, or a trillion? Billion, million, trillion.
0: I'm going to go with billion.
2: It is billion. Trillion, that's just way too much.
0: That's
2: right?
0: A lot.
2: I don't even know. That'd be 20 ice cream cones per person per day or something.
0: That's how much money the U.S. owes right now.
2: Well, there's that, and that's not going down.
0: Trade it in for ice cream cones.
2: All right, the fall blank. The fall blank is the point during each year when the daylight and the nighttime are equal. It's about 12 hours of each. Would that be the
0: equinox?
2: Wow, doesn't even need any choices. It was not the paradox or a paradox, nor was it the solstice. It's the autumnal equinox.
0: Yeah.
2: Okay, last one. There's only four today. So
0: okay, that's fine.
2: No bonus question. The September moon. Would that be the wolf moon, the legend moon, or the harvest moon?
0: September. I'm going to go with the legend moon.
2: And I get these confused too. The harvest moon?
0: Harvest moon.
2: I always think of October.
0: I did the same thing, 100%.
2: Mm-hmm. Yes, the harvest moon is on right now.
0: Okay.
2: For September.
0: All right.
2: Good job.
0: Very good. Yeah. I like it. And so because it's National Ice Cream Cone Day, Eddie Murphy, he told Jerry Seinfeld on Jerry's Comedians and Cars Getting Coffee that he thought this was his all-time favorite bit. This is Eddie Murphy.
3: Remember when the ice cream man used to come to town when you was little? And no matter what you was doing, you would stop and lose your mind? There's something about the ice cream truck that make kids lose it. And they can hear that from 10 blocks away. They don't hear their mother calling them, but they hear that ice cream truck.
2: Oh, yeah.
3: And no matter what was going on, the ice cream man came and stopped. You hear... Ice cream! The ice cream man is coming! Ma! No doubt the money! The ice cream man is coming! Thank you, ice cream man. Thank you. And you get your ice cream. I get my ice cream. And I didn't eat it. I sang for a little while, you know. You know how kids are having fun.
4: I have some ice cream. I have some ice cream.
3: You know, there'd be one kid on the side, didn't get no ice cream, and kids don't care. They go,
4: you don't have no ice cream. You didn't get none. You didn't get none. Cause you are on the welfare. And you can't afford it.
3: Other kids join in.
4: You can't afford it. You can't afford it. And his father is an alcoholic. He wants some ice cream. He wants to eat some of my ice cream, but want a lick? Psych. You want some ice cream?
2: Oh, boy. Psych.
0: That's a great bit from Eddie Murphy.
2: That's when you start digging in the couch cushions, Dave.
0: Where are those quarters? I know they're in here.
2: Gotta be something.
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1: Good morning. It's 8:01 in Kicks Country 107.5. Have an update for you here. Well, the 32nd annual Pueblo Chili and Frijoles Festival is officially in the books. Over 100,000 people packed downtown Pueblo to the smell of roasting chilies, delicious food, vendors, lots of great music, and the annual Balloon Fest as well. They took off on Friday or Saturday and Sunday mornings. That was very cool.
2: Oh, that draws a huge crowd too.
1: Absolutely. All right. And also, check this out. We have weather today. Should reach the right around 80 degrees. Maybe some showers in the afternoon. Better chance of showers, though, as we get through the week. We'll have Steve Hamilton talk about that here in just a minute. And if you missed this, FEMA has denied Colorado's request for individual assistance and additional hazard mitigation funding following the Aspen Acres and Gold Mountain fires and subsequent flooding. So that's unfortunate.
2: It really is.
1: They're trying to get that rolled over, but I don't think that's going to happen. All right, that's your news update on Kix.
3: Here's your weather forecast from Kix Country. We'll have a pretty nice day, sunshine with a few clouds, and comfortable daytime highs again. We're staying at about 80. Slim chance of a late day shower or thunderstorm. Could get a shower this evening, and then some clouds for the overnight hours. We're in the upper 50s. Storm system moving in from the southwest, and that'll increase our rain chances a little bit on Wednesday. Scattered afternoon showers and thunderstorms, cloudy in upper 70s. There's your weather from Kix Country. I'm meteorologist Steve Hamilton.
1: Right now, looking at 60 degrees here at the Kix Country Studios. Dave Moore, Gunny Pagnotta on the radio with you. Thank you for flipping us on this morning. Nice to have you along for the ride.
2: And for not flipping us off.
1: Well,
2: we always appreciate that.
1: That's true. so if you're just sitting down at work, checking your emails, firing up the computer, I have some fall facts that will make you feel smart. Because later today, fall rolls in. Tomorrow's the official first full day of fall. It rolls in at 6:05 here. All right. So here's some fun fall facts for you.
4: Autumn is simply another name for fall.
5: Here are five facts about fall that will make you sound smart. Number one.
6: Fall is caused by the Earth's tilt, not the distance from the sun.
5: Number two.
6: Weight gain in the fall may not be from all the food, but from lack of vitamin D.
5: Number three.
6: Fall colors are caused by the amount of sugar in the leaves.
5: Number four.
6: Birds spend most of the fall migrating.
5: And number five.
6: Children born in the fall are statistically better students and live longer.
5: Welcome to fall, smarty pants.
1: Really?
2: Okay.
1: I did not know that last one.
2: So we've got a, I should have mentioned it with birthdays, but we're about to have a birthday, hopefully later this week.
1: Oh, you've got someone,
2: yes.
1: Maybe a grandbaby coming.
2: Well, our niece is, so yeah, it'll be a...
1: She'll be a fall baby.
2: Second or third cousin? Yes, for sure. Okay. Oh,
1: he'll be a fall baby.
2: Yes.
1: That's cool.
2: Mm-hmm.
1: And the thing is, too, is if you're kind of feeling a little pudgy, feeling a little overweight, just tell your friends, I'm not getting enough vitamin D.
2: Mm. Yeah.
1: I need more Dr. Pepper.
2: Uh-huh. Any excuse will work.

0: Kicks Country. 107.5, Planned Country's best just for you. Thank you for listening. We appreciate it. Dave Morgani Pagnotta having fun today.
1: Woo! Yeah, driving to work with us.
0: Yeah, come on.

0: If you're going through hell, Rodney Atkins, Kix Country, 107.5. Hey, good morning. Hope your day's going well. Dave Morgan, Pagnotta, helping you get your day motivated. And now?
1: And now it's time for...
2: Random facts.
0: And you've got some random facts for us this morning.
3: I do. Let me pull those up. Here they are. Did you know scientists can now grow mini human brains?
0: Really?
3: The size of peas in a lab. They're called organoids. Tiny brain models used for research complete with brain.
0: I've been accused of having a pea brain.
3: Well, you know, it crossed my pea brain too. More people own cardboard virtual reality headsets than actual virtual reality devices. Cardboard. Cheap fold-out viewers like Google Cardboard outnumber the real thing.
0: Wow.
3: Birds are evolving to have shorter wings because of city life. Urban birds in several countries have measurably shorter wings to dodge buildings and stay alive better.
0: So no pterodactyls?
3: No.
0: Okay.
3: And this one's not as weird, but you always hear about this is the 100th day of the year.
0: Uh-huh.
3: Well, this is the 265th day of the year. There's 100 more.
0: Really?
3: Yeah. So you've got, what, about 95 to do your Christmas shopping.
0: Right. Oh, no. Oh, my gosh.
3: And I don't know how they figured this one out. This is the topper. The internet weighs about the same as a strawberry. Who weighed the internet, Dave?
0: That is weird. I do.
3: Yeah. But, I'm not buying that one, but it certainly was weird.
0: And how did we find that out?
3: I mean, it's just here on my list of weird things.
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0: 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I think as you're drunk, I am. That's Riley Green. Hey, what's up? Well, by the way, Riley is going to be the new judge on The Voice, which premieres tonight on television. And I came across this list of famous singers that may have been forgotten that they auditioned for The Voice.
1: Oh, wow.
0: Check this out. Are you ready for this?
1: I'm ready.
0: Luke Combs. He only auditioned in front of producers and was basically told he's too boring for television.
1: Wow. Okay. Yeah. Well, it's always fun to prove people wrong.
0: Yeah. Morgan Wallen. He made it to the show on season 6, but was eliminated during the playoffs.
1: I'll be darned.
0: Wow. I did not know that. Maren Morris. She was also rejected by American Idol and The Voice. Lainey Wilson. She auditioned 7 times for American Idol. She said she never even made it to the part, quote, where they turn the chairs around, or on The Voice. She never even made it that far. They just eliminated her right away.
1: Oops.
0: So there you go. So we'll see. There may be some hidden talent. The Voice, after a while, gets a little tedious. Maybe they've cleaned it up a little bit. It's been a year or two since we've watched it. But I do enjoy the blind auditions, where the judges have the backs to the singer. So it's just based on their voice and how they sound. Nothing else.
1: Yeah.
0: So that's pretty cool. So,
1: and they're just judges. I mean.
0: Yeah. So it's, it's on. Did it premiere last night or tonight?
1: I'm not sure. I like.
0: Oh, it did premiere last night.
1: It was last night. I like the ad where Riley Green was calling a foul.
0: Oh, right. There you go.
1: With his duck call.
0: Should be fun. 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

0: killing me. 107.5 Kicks Country, Parker McCollum, killing me. Hey, what's up? How's your day going so far? You're 30 minutes into it. You're saying, Dave, it just started. Give me till noon at least to figure out how my day's going. Right?
1: Okay, we'll give you till noon.
0: Okay, it's going to be fine. All right, hey, it's time for some not headline news if you're ready.
1: I'm ready.
0: Okay, let's do it.
2: This is not headline news. Today is the first day of fall. Soon the vacant lot on your street will become a pumpkin patch, then a Christmas tree lot, then back to a homeless encampment. The Paramount Warner Brothers merger will be allowed to go through after it pledged to distribute 30 movies per year, with at least two of them being good. Men are skipping showers to attract women with their body odor, which sounds great until she leaves you for Hobo Joe.
1: Oh.
2: And a Slim Jim that's 425 feet long in Nebraska set a Guinness record. The record is world's most interesting thing to ever happen in Nebraska. This is not headline news.
1: Oh.
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1: That one might have been aimed at Dave Moore.
0: It could have been.
1: Nebraska boy.
0: That's okay. In the movie Unforgiven, there's a line in there, we thought she was dead, and the guy said, so did I. It turned out I was just in Nebraska. Well, thanks for being on the show. You have to head out.
1: Yes, thank you. Gotta go.
0: Always a lot of fun.
1: It was. And gosh, thanks for everybody out there listening. We love you.

107.5 Kicks Country. Dave Moore rolling the Hot Country Hits. Thank you for listening. Thanks to Gunny Pagnotta for being on the show. Got a lot of good music. This one, just everyone loves this one. Everyone's two-stepping in the office to Ella Langley.

0: Choosing Texas, Ella Langley, and sounding good right there on Kix Country 107.5. Hey, in case you went to bed last night before the game was over, what was it, 28-6? Yeah, it turned out to not be too good of a game, and hopefully Jackson Dart is okay. Looks like he might have a strained meniscus. Hopefully he's only out just a few weeks and gets back quarterback for the Giants. Right now, I've got late night laughs in case you went to bed early.
1: The Girl Scouts have announced that they'll offer a new cookie created to avoid 9 major food allergens called Sparkables. As in, sorry, all we have left are some Sparkables.
2: Nearly 430-foot Slim Jim just broke the world record for longest meat snack. Oh, please, just buy a Ferrari.
1: Germany over the weekend kicked off its annual Oktoberfest, so if you're wondering how much Germans love beer, it's September.
0: Right. I never did get that. I don't understand that. No one's ever explained it to me, but whatever. Happy fall, Kix Country.

0: 107.5, Kix Country, this town's been too good to us, Dylan Scott. Hey, 10 before 9 o'clock, that's winding up for me, Dave Moore, in the Kix Morning Show. Thanks again to Gunny for being on the morning show with me. Thank you for making us part of your Tuesday. And before I go, just a reminder, fall rolls in sometime this afternoon, 5:05, 6:05, depending on where you read it. But so tomorrow, technically, is the first full day of fall.
1: It's the first day of fall. Time to bundle up in a sweater.
2: It's still 90 degrees outside, pal.
1: And sip a cup of hot cocoa.
2: I'm in a tank top.
1: And breathe in the crisp chill
2: of the air conditioner running 24/7.
1: And watch the leaves change color.
2: They're already brown thanks to the scorching sun.
1: And gather wood for the first fire of the season.
2: I wouldn't even light a candle in this heat.
1: And start stocking up on candy for Halloween.
2: Finally, something we agree on.
1: Like candy corn.
2: Or so I thought.
0: Okay. Hey, have a great Tuesday. I'll see you tomorrow morning on the Kix Morning Show about 6. 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
4: I'm meteorologist Steve Hamilton with your weather from Kicks Country. About 80 on today's high. It looks pretty good for now. Mostly sunny, except for a slim chance of an afternoon shower. Overnight, we're in the upper 50s, a shower possible until about midnight. Low pressure is set to move our way from the southwestern states with a lot of warm and humid air coming in with that, so we'll get a better chance of rain and thunderstorms in the afternoon on Wednesday and especially Thursday. I'm meteorologist Steve Hamilton for Kicks Country.
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1: Kicks Country weather is quick, concise, and accurate with meteorologist Steve Hamilton.
4: I'm meteorologist Steve Hamilton with your weather from Kicks Country. About 80 on today's high. It looks pretty good for now. Mostly sunny except for a slim chance of an afternoon shower. Overnight, we're in the upper 50s, a shower possible until about midnight. Low pressure is set to move our way from the southwestern states with a lot of warm and humid air coming in with that, so we'll get a better chance of rain and thunderstorms in the afternoon on Wednesday and especially Thursday. I'm meteorologist Steve Hamilton for Kicks Country.
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3: I'm meteorologist Steve Hamilton with your weather from Kix Country. About 80 on today's high. It looks pretty good for now. Mostly sunny except for a slim chance of an afternoon shower. Overnight, we're in the upper 50s. A shower possible until about midnight. Low pressure is set to move our way from the southwestern states with a lot of warm and humid air coming in with that, so we'll get a better chance of rain and thunderstorms in the afternoon on Wednesday and especially Thursday. I'm meteorologist Steve Hamilton for Kix Country.
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1: He's a ranch hand in a pinch, man. 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

0: 107.5 Kicks Country. Jason Aldean riding around on his John Deere right there. Hey, how's it going? It's lunchtime. This is Dave Moore. I've got lunchtime laughs for you. Here's Dusty Slay talking about Alan Jackson's song, It's 5 O'Clock Somewhere.
1: I like that country song, It's 5 O'Clock Somewhere. The song that justifies drinking any time of the day. You say it's 5 O'Clock and it's okay, right? It only works for drinking, though. You can't show up late for work and be like, hey, 9 o'clock somewhere. Be nice if that did work, though. If your boss is like, well, I can't argue with that logic. Hell, get in here. Hell, by that logic, it's 5 o'clock somewhere. Let's get out of here. I do like that song, It's 5 o'clock somewhere, though. There's a line in the chorus where he says this. He goes, it's only half past 12. That's 12:30, just to be clear. He said, it's only half past 12, but I don't care. It's 5 o'clock somewhere, right? But that's not true. You know what I mean? It may be 5:30 somewhere. We don't lose a half hour just because you change time zones. That's not how that works, Alan Jackson.
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4: I'm meteorologist Steve Hamilton with your weather from Kicks Country. About 80 on today's high. It looks pretty good for now. Mostly sunny except for a slim chance of an afternoon shower. Overnight, we're in the upper 50s, a shower possible until about midnight. Low pressure is set to move our way from the southwestern states with a lot of warm and humid air coming in with that, so we'll get a better chance of rain and thunderstorms in the afternoon on Wednesday and especially Thursday. I'm meteorologist Steve Hamilton for Kicks Country.
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7: I'm meteorologist Steve Hamilton with your weather from Kix Country. About 80 on today's high. It looks pretty good for now. Mostly sunny except for a slim chance of an afternoon shower. Overnight, we're in the upper 50s, a shower possible until about midnight. Low pressure is set to move our way from the southwestern states with a lot of warm and humid air coming in with that, so we'll get a better chance of rain and thunderstorms in the afternoon on Wednesday and especially Thursday. I'm meteorologist Steve Hamilton for Kix Country.
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4: Here's your weather forecast from Kix Country. Should be nice for the rest of today. We're staying at about 80. We do have a slim chance of a shower or thunderstorm popping up. Overnight, just some clouds, and we're down to the upper 50s. And then we start to get some monsoon flow coming back on Wednesday with slightly better rain chances. We will have some sunshine, though. Upper 70s, really good chance of rain on Wednesday night and Thursday. There's your weather from Kix Country. I'm meteorologist Steve Hamilton.
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5: Here's your weather forecast from Kicks Country. Should be nice for the rest of today. We're staying at about 80. We do have a slim chance of a shower or thunderstorm popping up. Overnight, just some clouds, and we're down to the upper 50s, and then we start to get some monsoon flow coming back on Wednesday with slightly better rain chances. We will have some sunshine, though. Upper 70s, really good chance of rain on Wednesday night and Thursday. There's your weather from Kicks Country. I'm meteorologist Steve Hamilton.
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1: 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I'm Dave Moore, and on the next episode of Pueblo's Podcast, which is out now, I'll be talking with Mario Genazio and Chris Segura of the United Way of Southern Colorado. 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

0: time zone am I on? What country am I in?
1: It doesn't matter. It's 5 o'clock somewhere.
0: It's always on 5 in Margaritaville, come to think of it.
1: Yeah, I heard that.
0: You've been there, haven't you?
1: Yes, sir.
0: I've seen your boat there.
1: I've been to Margaritaville a few times.
0: All right. Well, that's good.
1: Stumble my way back.
0: Okay. Well, we just want to make sure you can keep it between the navigational beacons.
1: Between the buoys. I got it.
0: All right. Well, it's 5 o'clock. Let's go somewhere.
1: I'm ready. Crank it up.
0: Let's get out of here.
1: I'm gone.

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3: Here's your weather forecast from Kicks Country. Should be nice for the rest of today. We're staying at about 80. We do have a slim chance of a shower or thunderstorm popping up. Overnight, just some clouds, and we're down to the upper 50s, and then we start to get some monsoon flow coming back on Wednesday with slightly better rain chances. We will have some sunshine, though. Upper 70s, really good chance of rain on Wednesday night and Thursday. There's your weather from Kicks Country. I'm meteorologist Steve Hamilton.
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4: Your Kicks Country weather forecast. For the overnight hours, we're expecting a low in the upper 50s and just some clouds, a slight chance of a shower. A little bit better chance of rain on Wednesday. We have a storm system brewing down in New Mexico, and that'll direct some moist air up into our area, so we could get a little bit more rain in the afternoon. Some sunshine, though, and we're in the upper 70s. Showers and thunderstorms on Wednesday night. Really good chance of rain again on Thursday during the afternoon. I'm meteorologist Steve Hamilton on Kicks Country.
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